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5: Here's your Belzona and Humphreys County weather forecast from WELZ, The Delta's Groove. Variable clouds with thunderstorms tonight, especially later. Gusty winds and small hail are possible with a low of 72, winds light and variable. Tomorrow, partly to mostly cloudy with scattered thunderstorms in the morning, a high of 86. And tomorrow night, partly cloudy in the evening, followed by scattered thunderstorms after midnight, a low of 72 and winds light and variable. 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

0: From Louise to Isola and everything in between, you're in the zone with WELZ, the Delta's Groove.
1: Pancreas cancer is associated with a very poor prognosis, with many people diagnosed with the disease given only months or a couple of years of predicted life remaining. Now an AI model may discern who is at risk to develop the disease more than a year in advance. Johns Hopkins Kimmel Cancer Center Director William Nelson explains.
2: They try to train an AI model using a cohort, 969 folks. 156 of them had images before they were later discovered to have pancreas cancer. They tested it on an independent validation cohort, 493 folks, 63 of them, they ultimately developed pancreas cancer. What they came up with had about a 73% sensitivity to predict who was going to end up with pancreas cancer 475 days ahead, 68% or some, more than 2 years ahead.
1: Nelson notes that this prediction was not based on identifying a specific lesion. At Johns Hopkins, I'm Elizabeth Tracy.
3: Look around. 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
5: The next time you land in a city where you've never been before, what's one of the best sources of local information? 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In Salt Lake City, the main library has a rooftop garden overlooking the Wasatch Mountains and a working beehive on the fifth floor. 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
8: Here's your Belzona and Humphreys County weather forecast from WELZ, the Delta's Groove. Variable clouds with thunderstorms tonight, especially later. Gusty winds and small hail are possible with a low of 72, winds light and variable. Tomorrow, partly to mostly cloudy with scattered thunderstorms in the morning, a high of 86. And tomorrow night, partly cloudy in the evening, followed by scattered thunderstorms after midnight, a low of 72 and winds light and variable. 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

0: weekday morning from 6 a.m. to 9 a.m. right here on WELZ, The Delta's Groove. 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
6: Here's your Belzona and Humphreys County weather forecast from WELZ, The Delta's Groove. Variable clouds with thunderstorms tonight, especially later. Gusty winds and small hail are possible with a low of 72, winds light and variable. Tomorrow, partly to mostly cloudy with scattered thunderstorms in the morning, a high of 86. And tomorrow night, partly cloudy in the evening, followed by scattered thunderstorms after midnight, a low of 72 and winds light and variable. 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
1: 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And that, as it turns out, makes a lot of sense, according to Nicholas Carlisle, the CEO of Power of Zero.
2: 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And what they mean by that is that with young children, the question is, what is screen time displacing? What's it removing?
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4: Here's your Belzona and Humphreys County weather forecast from WELZ, the Delta's groove. Variable clouds with thunderstorms tonight, especially later. Gusty winds and small hail are possible with a low of 72, winds light and variable. Tomorrow, partly to mostly cloudy with scattered thunderstorms in the morning, a high of 86. And tomorrow night, partly cloudy in the evening, followed by scattered thunderstorms after midnight, a low of 72 and winds light and variable. 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
1: And baby, you got what it takes.
0: Ain't that some? You dig the rock?
1: I say.
0: Cool.
1: Stay out of my spot.
0: Oh, yeah. Right. Oh, yeah. Yeah, I like your spot, though, you know.
2: 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And one thing we are is local, locally owned and operated. 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Does your business have us on? 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
3: 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Just us. No excuses this time.
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7: Here's your Belsona and Humphreys County weather forecast from WELZ, the Delta's Groove. Variable clouds with thunderstorms tonight, especially later. Gusty winds and small hail are possible with a low of 72, winds light and variable. Tomorrow, partly to mostly cloudy with scattered thunderstorms in the morning, a high of 86. And tomorrow night, partly cloudy in the evening, followed by scattered thunderstorms after midnight, a low of 72 and winds light and variable. 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
2: 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And what they mean by that is that with young children, the question is, what is screen time displacing? What's it removing?
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3: Here's your Belzona and Humphreys County weather forecast from WELZ, the Delta's Groove. Variable clouds with thunderstorms tonight, especially later. Gusty winds and small hail are possible with a low of 72, winds light and variable. Tomorrow, partly to mostly cloudy with scattered thunderstorms in the morning, a high of 86. And tomorrow night, partly cloudy in the evening, followed by scattered thunderstorms after midnight, a low of 72 and winds light and variable. 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
2: The next time you land in a city where you've never been before, what's one of the best sources of local information? 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In Salt Lake City, the main library has a rooftop garden overlooking the Wasatch Mountains and a working beehive on the fifth floor. 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
1: Here's your Belzona and Humphreys County weather forecast from WELZ, the Delta's Groove. Variable clouds with thunderstorms tonight, especially later. Gusty winds and small hail are possible with a low of 72, winds light and variable. Tomorrow, partly to mostly cloudy with scattered thunderstorms in the morning, a high of 86. And tomorrow night, partly cloudy in the evening, followed by scattered thunderstorms after midnight, a low of 72 and winds light and variable. 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
1: Management of blood cholesterol is a major factor in the prevention of cardiovascular disease, as reflected in new guidelines released by the American College of Cardiology, and it should start early in life and be monitored throughout the lifespan. Johns Hopkins cardiologist Roger Blumenthal, chair of the committee that wrote the new guidelines, emphasizes that cholesterol levels are just one part of the picture.
2: At each medical visit, the clinician and the patient should talk about strategies to improve their dietary and exercise habits. That's really the foundation of prevention. It's important, especially as we get older, to realize that if there's things that we can do from a proactive standpoint, be aware of our blood pressure, be aware of our cholesterol numbers, our blood sugar, we should do that. We have a long track record with cholesterol-lowering medication. What's even more important is to try to motivate people to improve their dietary and exercise habits.
1: Blumenthal notes that prevention and recognition of emerging health issues is key. At Johns Hopkins, I'm Elizabeth Tracy.
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5: Here's your Belzona and Humphreys County weather forecast from WELZ, the Delta's Groove. Variable clouds with thunderstorms tonight, especially later. Gusty winds and small hail are possible with a low of 72, winds light and variable. Tomorrow, partly to mostly cloudy with scattered thunderstorms in the morning, a high of 86. And tomorrow night, partly cloudy in the evening, followed by scattered thunderstorms after midnight, a low of 72 and winds light and variable. 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
2: 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In Salt Lake City, the main library has a rooftop garden overlooking the Wasatch Mountains and a working beehive on the fifth floor. 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

0: If you like it, then we love it, and we play it right here on WELZ, the Delta's Groove. It's time to get your kids involved in Humphreys County 4-H this summer. 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
1: Here's your Belzona and Humphreys County weather forecast from WELZ, the Delta's Groove. Variable clouds with thunderstorms tonight, especially later. Gusty winds and small hail are possible with a low of 72, winds light and variable. Tomorrow, partly to mostly cloudy with scattered thunderstorms in the morning, a high of 86. And tomorrow night, partly cloudy in the evening, followed by scattered thunderstorms after midnight, a low of 72 and winds light and variable. 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

0: From midnight to Brooklyn to all over the Central Delta, you've got us, WELZ, the Delta's groove. 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

1 month ago today, I was happy as a lark. 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I have a seat on the same old bench to watch the children play. You know, tomorrow's their future. But for me, just another day. They all gather around me. 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We laugh, tell a few jokes, but it still doesn't ease my pain. I know I can't hide from a memory, though day after day I've tried. I keep saying she'll be back, but today again.

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1: Pancreas cancer is associated with a very poor prognosis, with many people diagnosed with the disease given only months or a couple of years of predicted life remaining. Now an AI model may discern who is at risk to develop the disease more than a year in advance. Johns Hopkins Kimmel Cancer Center Director William Nelson explains.
2: They try to train an AI model using a cohort, 969 folks. 156 of them had images before they were later discovered to have pancreas cancer. They tested it on an independent validation cohort, 493 folks, 63 of them, they ultimately developed pancreas cancer. What they came up with had about a 73% sensitivity to predict who was going to end up with pancreas cancer 475 days ahead, 68% or some, more than 2 years ahead.
1: Nelson notes that this prediction was not based on identifying a specific lesion. At Johns Hopkins, I'm Elizabeth Tracy.
0: Let's get back to playing all your favorite songs. 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
1: 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It doesn't seem to me like it's enough. It's just not enough, baby.

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2: These new systems offer a promising direction for the future of automated surgeries, as they learn directly from expert surgeons to improve surgical outcomes for people across the nation. 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
1: I'm Larry Magid with the Connect Safely Report. One of the questions I hear from parents is when they should allow their children to go online. There's no magic answer as to the exact age. It depends on your child's maturity and other factors that only a parent can determine. But, says Nicholas Carlisle, CEO of Power of Zero, children can benefit by going online if there are guardrails.
2: I think it's actually healthy for children to go out into the online world and to learn how to navigate it. But the guardrails have to be there. Parents have to set the safety settings on their various platforms. And we've got to take the time to show them, how do you assess risks? How do you critically think about different situations? How do you know who you can trust or what you can believe?
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1: I'm Larry Magid with the Connect Safely Report. One of the questions I hear from parents is when they should allow their children to go online. There's no magic answer as to the exact age. It depends on your child's maturity and other factors that only a parent can determine. But, says Nicholas Carlisle, CEO of Power of Zero, children can benefit by going online if there are guardrails.
2: 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Parents have to set the safety settings on their various platforms. And we've got to take the time to show them, how do you assess risks? How do you critically think about different situations? How do you know who you can trust or what you can believe?
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0: 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From midnight to Brooklyn to all over the Central Delta, you've got us, WELZ, the Delta's groove. It's time to get your kids involved in Humphreys County 4-H this summer. Creative youth can enter the 4-H Dairy Poster Contest with this year's theme, Milk's Got Game, do you? 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Future grill masters can sharpen their skills at the County 4-H Cookout Contest on July 1st with opportunities to advance to regional competition. 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

0: 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That's why we're on all over town. Does your business have us on? Let us know.
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1: 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According to a recent study conducted by academic researchers from the Cyberbullying Research Center, nearly a third of teens said that they had received a nude or sexually explicit image, and about 24% said they had sent one. 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
1: I'm JT Mitchell with the SuperTalk AgriNews Network, and here's your Sunrise Ag Report, brought to you by Silverleaf Cotton Tracing, a local leader in cotton traceability. It's still unclear how far New World screwworm might spread this summer, but federal ag officials say they're prepared.
2: We now have 110 full-time staffers, just USDA, on this particular problem. When we walked in the door late January of last year, there were only 10 full-time staffers on this from the last administration.
1: U.S. Ag Secretary Brooke Rollins, as of now, no cases in Mississippi after the first mainland U.S. case of New World screwworm was discovered in decades in South Texas earlier this month. This AgriNews update is brought to you by Silverleaf Cotton Tracing. 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

Good morning, Belzona. Good morning, Greater Delta Area. Good morning, my brothers, my sisters, my friends in the faith. It is another day's journey. And Brother Allen is so very glad about it. Today is Tuesday, June 23rd, 2026. It is 73 degrees on the outside. We can look for mostly cloudy skies, 40% chance of scattered thunderstorm possible during the day, with winds from the north-northeast 5 to 10 miles per hour. Your temperature will climb up to about 85 degrees for a high during the day. As we go into the late evening, we can look for a low tonight of 72 degrees. Partly cloudy skies this evening. Look like the rain chance will increase to about 50% chance of scattered thunderstorm possible as we go overnight. Winds will shift to the east, 5 to 10 miles per hour. That's a look at your weather. We do thank you for allowing us to come into your homes, your automobiles, and your jobs by way of the Delta's best and good gospel music. I'm Maurice Allen, sitting in with Miss Sherry William each weekday morning from 6 o'clock a.m. to 10. 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Oh, yeah.

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0: 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Good Tuesday morning, June 23rd, 2026. It is 73 degrees on the outside. We can look for a high today of 85 degrees, mostly cloudy sky, 4% chance of scattered thunderstorm possible, winds from the north-northeast, 5 to 10 miles per hour. As we go into the late evening, we can look for a low tonight of 72 degrees. And a partly cloudy this evening, and rain chance will be increasing to about 50% as we go overnight. 50% chance of scattered thunderstorm possible. Winds from the east, 5 to 10 miles per hour. That's a look at your weather. Now for the birthdays and anniversaries on June 23rd. Earl Peanut Young with a birthday. Happy birthday to Earl Peanut Young. Happy birthday is going out to Marvin Blake today, 23. Happy birthday, Marvin Blake. Mr. Benny Stewart with a birthday in remembrance. Happy birthday, Mr. Benny Stewart. Happy birthday is going out to Corey Smith on today. Happy birthday, Corey. Doretha Howard with the birthday. Happy birthday to Doretha Howard. Miss Elnora Wilson with the birthday in remembrance. Happy birthday to you, Miss Elnora Wilson, and Miss Shirley Reed. Happy birthday to Shirley today. Tanaya Young turns 22. Happy birthday to Tanaya Young and Zakaria Wright with the birthday. Happy birthday, Zakaria Wright. Jordan Page, happy birthday, Jordan. Danielle Ray, happy birthday is going out to you. Tamika Robinson with a birthday in remembrance. Happy birthday to Tamika Robinson. Isabella Austin with a birthday will be 100 today. Happy birthday, Isabella Austin. And Ronald Toy with the birthday. That's right, Isabella Austin is in remembrance. And Ronald Toy with the birthday. Happy birthday is going out to Ronald Toy on today. These are all the birthdays and anniversaries that are in my book. If you have other birthdays, other anniversaries, we do welcome your calls after Delta News. Now, Miss Sherry Williams is coming to you with your announcement. Good morning, Miss Sherry Williams.
1: Good morning, Pastor. Good morning, everyone. We're going to get started with the announcements. Helping Hands Food Pantry will not be distributing their boxes on Wednesday nor on Thursday. Distribution will be on Monday, June 29th, 8 a.m. to 3 p.m. Pastor Burl Holmes and the New Hope Church family invite you to their cast your net for an unforgettable vacation Bible school experience and discover what it means to be truly hooked on serving God. This takes place on Monday, June 22nd, Friday, June 26th, 5 p.m. to 7 p.m. at the New Hope Missionary Baptist Church, 605 Jody Thurman Street, Belzona. Revival, Shallow Pluck Road, poor Pastor Kenny Little is the pastor, takes place June 22nd through the 24th. Started on last night, starting at 7 p.m. nightly, where on tonight it will be Reverend Andrea Allen Rush. On Wednesday night, Reverend Joseph Wilson Sr. Mississippi State Extension, spice up your health. 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Kick off the summer with the 4-H Club fun and learn activities and events. Starting on June 26th, ages 5 to 13, they're going to, at the Mississippi State Extension Office, they will have STEAM Day. STEAM Day on for ages 5 through 13. They have a number of other events in July. We'll get started after these dates are completed. The members of Mount Vernon Missionary Baptist Church cordially invite you to Pastor Burl and First Lady Betty Holmes' 20th year anniversary time, 10 a.m. June 28th, where the guest speaker will be Reverend Herman Galley and his church, Macedonia Baptist Church. Evans Chapel United Methodist Church farewell appreciation. As he prepares to leave Evans Chapel to move to his next assignment, please come and share with us as we celebrate his committed and devoted services to Evans Chapel United Methodist Church on Sunday, June 28, starting at 3 p.m. And the church is located at 812 Central Street, Belzona, Mississippi. Celebrating Christian Fellowship, Church of God in Christ anniversary. Reflecting on where God has brought us from, Sunday, June 28, 2 p.m., where the guest speaker is Pastor Lamar Moore and the pastor of the church, Pastor Elijah Walker. Weepy Mary Missionary Baptist Church invite you to their summer revival, Monday through Wednesday, June 29th through July 1st. Reverend Joseph Lee will be the guest revivalist, where Pastor Maurice Allen is the pastor of the church. St. Luke Church of God in Christ, 308 West Ender Street, Isola, pastored by Elder David and Lady Lewis Fields, cordially invite you to their summer in-house three-night revival, July 1st through July 3rd, starting at 7:30 nightly. Wednesday night, the guest speaker will be Missionary Mary Taylor. Thursday night, Minister Greg Williams. Friday night, Evangelist LaShonda Ford. Pastoral anniversary, New Hope Church family invite you to their pastor's 26-year pastoral anniversary on Sunday, July 5th, 11 a.m. at New Hope Missionary Baptist Church, 605 Jody Thurman Street, Belzona, where the guest minister will be Reverend Michael Maybell and his churches from Hollandale, Mississippi. Hope you will join us as we honor our pastor. Pleasant Hill Missionary Baptist Church invite you to their annual Family and Friends Day program on July 12th during their regular service at 11 a.m. We want our family and friends to come out and praise his holy name. For more information, contact Jacqueline Jackson. Friendship Missionary Baptist Church, 2010 Kinlock Road, Indianola. Pastor's anniversary, Sunday, July 26, 11 a.m., where the guest pastor will be Reverend Dr. Ezell Smith of Marble Rock Missionary Baptist Church, 714 South Ashland, Chicago, Illinois. Transportation Day, Community Transit Service. They're having a Transportation Day. That's what they do. On July 16, 2026, 10 a.m. to 2 p.m., they will be hosting a Sunflower Humphreys County Progress event. Morris Lewis Jr., Scott Hunt, and Fletcher Park. It's going to take place at 851 Main Street Extension, Indianola, Mississippi. The community is invited. Bring the family. And these are the things they're doing. Free refreshments. school supply giveaway, food trucks, fresh vegetables, and craft vendors are welcome. And they're going to have bouncy houses for the children. So it's going to be a family event. Get there. 117 South Ender Street, Isola, New Pilgrim Rest Missionary Baptist Church will invite you to their revival for their very own Alan Henderson is the pastor. Come one, come all to help lift up the name of Jesus. And it's going to take place July 20th through the 22nd, 7 p.m. nightly. June is National Men's Health Awareness Month. 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As

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2: Miss Sherry.
0: Yes.
2: Are you aware that you own a luxury car?
0: Oh, it's in my head all the time.
2: It's in your head all the time. But I'm telling you something. Your first luxury car is your body.
0: Oh, yeah. And that's good.
2: Most people crash it before 40. They spend the next 40 years paying for the repairs. So therefore, start fueling, tuning, driving it right so it can carry you farther than you ever determined.
0: Wow.
2: So your body, like I said, isn't that something?
0: That's something.
2: We crash it by 40. We spend the next 40 years
0: trying to
2: repair.
0: Boy, that's a good one. Boy, you hit it, you're bumping, you break your leg, you break your arm, you get headaches. Oh, my God, boy. But you got to keep rolling.
2: Tell me about it.
0: Well, we don't have to buy tires.
2: The feet wear out.
0: Oh, yeah, the feet, because you got to buy shoes.
2: You got to buy shoes. Not only that, the axles, the ACL.
0: Come on, man.
2: Your ball joints.
0: Knee replacement.
2: They wear
0: Jesus Christ. That's a good one, Pastor. And that's some food for thought. Boy,
2: is food for thought, isn't it?
0: That's a good one there.
2: Look, I'm sending this song out to Mr. Justin Stewart, Justin Langston, Justin Stewart. Sending this song out to you. The first time I heard this song, Justin Stewart was singing it. Tell the Lord about it. Oh, talk about that luxury car.
0: Mm-hmm.
2: Tell the Lord about
0: it. Tell about it.
3: What brought us through?
4: Yeah.
3: How many know prayer brought you through?
4: Yeah.
3: You made it in life with prayer. Look at somebody real quick and say, he'll answer. If you tell the Lord, he'll answer prayer. Look at him again and say, he'll answer. If you tell the Lord, won't he answer? He'll answer every time. Come on, help me.

He'll answer prayer. He'll answer prayer. He'll answer prayer. Won't he answer prayer? Can I get a witness? How many of y'all know he'll answer? Wait a minute here. Something just came to me. How many single mothers do we have in here? Lift up your hands, single mothers. Ain't it good? God don't bless the married folk no better than he blessed the single folks. God don't bless the men no more than he the women's. Some of y'all single women's have had it hard trying to raise up the children.

0: 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Oh, I am Maurice Allen, and we do thank you for allowing us to be a part of your day here in the catfish capital of the world, the home of Pine Top Perkin, Paul Wine Jones, Denise LaSalle, Spencer Haywood, 42 Colorful Catfish, and of course, the Delta's best in good gospel music. On this Tuesday, June 23rd, it is 73 degrees on the outside. We can look for a high today of 85 degrees. Most of the cloudy skies, 40% chance of scattered thunderstorm possible today. Wind from the north-northeast, 5 to 10 miles per hour. And as we go into the late evening, we can look for a low tonight of 72 degrees. Again, partly cloudy skies this evening and 50% chance of scattered thunderstorm possible as we go overnight. Wind from the east, 5 to 10 miles per hour. That is a look at your weather, and we do thank you for allowing us to be a part of your day, bringing you all of the Delta's best in good gospel music. Now, let me tell you this before I do the next thing. You know, attending church every Sunday does not make you a Christian. I oftentimes tell people going to church does not make you a Christian any more than you sitting in your garage make you an automobile. So, some folks think going to church is Christianity. But brothers and sisters, how you live your life outside of the church wall and away from the pews tell the whole story of your life. People are watching your lifestyle, not the mere fact that you go to church on Sunday, but they're watching you when you come outside of those walls and off those pews. What story are you demonstrating? Think about it.
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1: It is prayer time.
0: I wish you could say that with me.
1: And as we go into prayer, we're adding to our prayer list Miss Gloria Jeannie Horton, praying for you. Learned yesterday that you have been in the hospital since Friday. We're praying for you. The Jones family of Yazoo City, we're praying for you, the loss of your mother. Betty Griffin, I lift you up to God in prayer. The family of Roosevelt Washington, I pray for you. As we go to the altar of prayer, Lois Johnson, Ernestine Proby, Grace Griffin, Doris Dean Gray, Lucille McKenzie, Essa Martin, Murtis McPherson, Josephine Jones, I pray for you. Mama Della Dodd, Mother Bessie Brown, L.J. Tardy, I pray for you. As we go to the altar of prayer, Frank Anderson, Jr., I pray for you. As we go to God in prayer, Virgie Hayes, we're lifting you up to God in prayer. As I go to the altar of prayer, Lady Parthenia Presswood Jeans, we pray for you. Lonnie and Janie Haynes, Howard and Ernestine, Austin, Rufus and Maddie Strawler, Clarence and Gloria Reed, Olivia Wilson, Alice May Reed.
2: I see.
1: We tender you to God in prayer. Mother Martha Hart, Mother Marion Brown.
2: I used to hear my mom.
1: Sister Bobby Franklin, I pray for you. As we go to God in prayer, NC Taylor, Andy Savage, we lift you up to God in prayer. There are so many names on my prayer list, we cannot call them all. But each of them, Katie, Lord, we present you to God for healing. Know that earth has no sorrow that heaven cannot heal. Know that there's no sickness or disease our God does not already have the remedy for. The Bible tells us to cast our cares upon him. He cares for us as we go to God in prayer.

of Abraham, Isaac, and Jacob. Our Father, the same Father that stepped out from behind the curtains of nowhere, stood up on the platform of nothing, and said, "Let there be light." And light came skipping down the streets of the universe, knocking down the doors of darkness. Our Father, the same Father that scooped out the valley, piled up the mountains, threaded the earth with rivers and lakes, painted the sky blue and the clouds white without a brush or a ladder. Our Father, same Father that put hydrogen in the air, sodium chloride in water, proteins in meat, and calcium in milk. Our Father, our created Father, that shaped this old body of mine and then breathed in it and gave me the breath of life.

stand by us to the end. I call you our Father because somebody needs you just like a father. Father, I want you to search my heart tonight. Find anything that shouldn't be there. Take it out tonight. Make us worthy to call on your name. Lord, somebody today is going to the operating room. Oh, Lord, I want you to guide the hands of the doctor. Go with them before they get in the room. And be with them every step of the way. We go in faith today, knowing that faith can move mountains. Oh Lord, somebody today is right there in intensive care. Oh Lord, somebody today is listening to me right now. Can't hardly move.

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Touch that brother on drugs tonight. Touch that sister on drugs tonight. Touch that mother. Touch that father on drugs tonight. Oh, Lord, I know you can heal. Will you heal? Will you heal? Will you heal? In the name of Jesus, we claim the victory. Have mercy, Lord. Somebody tonight, somebody today, right now, need a miracle.

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Those that are having financial difficulties, we claim the victory in the name of Jesus. Let every heart raise your hand and say, Jesus, Jesus.

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Jesus, Jesus, Jesus, Jesus, Jesus. Pray in the name of Jesus. Amen. And thank God.

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In fact, I was kind of lonely myself a while back. My wife went out of town for a few days to visit relatives, and while she was gone, we were hit with an ice storm that made traveling almost impossible. And her visit turned out to be much longer than we expected. I made the most of it and even survived in my own cooking. But while I was all alone for almost 2 weeks, I really began to appreciate her a lot more. And I also was made much more aware of the thousands of people all across America who live alone. As a result of being alone day after day, these people are very lonely. There are many shut-ins and elderly people who live alone, as well as many young people who, because of divorce or other reasons, are alone. Now, the reason I decided to share this with you today is because of an experience I had several years ago. I was invited to be a special guest on an early morning talk show that originated at WAPF Radio in Macomb, Mississippi. Near the end of the interview, I was asked to offer some suggestions to help people cope with loneliness. The program host went on to point out that many of their listeners were shut-ins and elderly people, and many of them lived alone. Well, since I'd never given the subject a great deal of thought, and I've never had the deep-seated problem of loneliness myself, I'm not sure if my answer helped many people. But now that I'm more aware of the need, I want to pass along these thoughts that may help you in the event that you also are lonely. I believe with all my heart that the first thing we need to understand is that we need to know that God loves us. Just knowing and believing that God loves me and He is very near makes my life worthwhile for me. Next, instead of sitting down, lying down, or feeling sorry for ourselves, we need to make a commitment to take charge of our lives. Call people on the phone. Get involved at a club, organization, or a church where you can get to know people and people will get to know you. Don't wait for others to reach out or come to you. Beat them to the punch. Stick out your hand first. Smile. Even if at first it's a phony smile. In time, it will become more natural. Now, I realize this is easier said than done, especially if you're already lonely and feel rejected. But positive action on your part will change this. Why not give it a try? We must make a conscious choice to take charge of our lives if we want the best life has to offer. Well, my friend, that's it for today's program. Thank you for listening to How to Plan Your Life. On behalf of Jim Davidson, the program author and producer, this is Dave McCree with one final thought. The right angle to approach a difficult problem is the triangle. And our program...

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1: 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It is 7:31, and it's that time for Shake, Rattle, and Roll, and the morning around the town, around the web, around it. 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It's your time. Got some songs requests, got some shout outs, got some humorous information that we can just laugh and enjoy our day and start your day as well. Give us a call, 662-247-1744, and we'll get it out for you. Yes, that time around the town. And we're going to get started with the announcements. Pastor Allen is going to bring the birthdays after Delta News. It is 7:32 on this Tuesday morning. Boy, it's rather quiet around here, around the Belzona area. School is out. Everybody's on vacation. Everybody's preparing for whatever God has in their hearts, in their minds, and in their spirits. Rather quiet, but they keep it moving, keep it moving, keep it moving, because time waits for no one. So we're going to get started with the announcements and the birthdays right now. We welcome your calls after Delta News. Helping Hands Food, they will be passing out on Wednesday, Pastor. Okay, they will be passing out produce on Wednesday?
2: Tomorrow.
1: Okay, tomorrow. That's firsthand. On tomorrow, the Helping Hands Food Pantry will be passing. It's Wednesday. I don't know what day it is. It's Wednesday, so they will be passing out produce on Wednesday. according to Mr. Chester Delaney. Pastor Allen just spoke with him, and they will be issuing produce. But on the flip side of this, they will not be distributing their food boxes on Wednesday and Thursday. Distribution will be rescheduled to Monday, June 29, 2026, from 8 to 3 p.m. So they will be issuing the food boxes, so don't expect to pick up your other boxes on Wednesday because it's only produce day. Wednesday and Thursday for your regular pickup will not be happening until Monday, June 29th. That's from Mr. Chester Delaney. There's going to be a community forum concerning the state of violence in the Belzona community. The public is invited for your input, ideas, and positive ones, please. Ministers, evangelists, your presence is requested. Where the guest speaker will be Benny Foster. He's a candidate for the U.S. Congress of Gluckstadt, Mississippi. It's going to take place at Upper Room Fellowship Ministries on Thursday, June 25th, beginning at 6 p.m. It's a community emergency meeting for solutions. A community forum concerning the state of violence in the Belzona community. Pastor Holmes, Burl Holmes and the New Hope Church family invite you to their unforgettable vacation Bible school experience and discover what it means to be truly hooked on serving God. Taking place, it started on last night and continuing through Friday, June 26th at 5 to 7 p.m. in paper time. From 5 to 7 p.m. And it's at New Hope Missionary Baptist Church, 605 Jody Thurman Street. Revival started on last night, Shallow Pluck Road, where Pastor Kenny Ramsey is the pastor of the church. And it's going to take place 7 p.m. nightly. Monday night, the guest speaker was Joseph Wilson on last night. On tonight, Powerhouse Reverend Andrea Allen Rush will be the guest speaker. And on Wednesday, Reverend Joseph Wilson Sr. will be the guest speaker. 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And speaking of the Humphreys County 4-H, the Extension Office, they're going to be having their STEAM Day on June 26th. That's Friday, for ages 5 through 13. Get there and learn how to steam away, ages 5 through 13. And they have a number of events going on throughout the summer. After the 26th, we're going to start announcing those for July. The members of Mount Vernon Missionary Baptist Church, Midnight, Mississippi, cordially invite you to Pastor Burl Holmes and First Lady Betty Holmes' 20th year anniversary service. That's going to take place Sunday, June 28, 10 a.m. Weather guest speaker will be Reverend Herman Gowdy of the Macedonia Baptist Church of Belzona, Mississippi. Evans Chapel United Methodist Church farewell appreciation for Reverend Christopher Carpenter as he prepares to leave Evans Chapel to move to his next assignment. Please come and share with us as we celebrate his committed and devoted service for Evans Chapel United Methodist Church on Sunday, June 28 at 3 p.m. Evans Chapel United Methodist Church is located at 812 Central Street. Celebrate Christian Fellowship Church of God in Christ anniversary, Sunday, June 28, beginning at 2 p.m., with a guest speaker, Pastor Lamar Moore, and Pastor Elijah Walker is the pastor of the church, and is located at 330 Church Avenue, Indianola, Mississippi. Weepy Mary invite you to their revival services Monday through Wednesday, June 29th through July 1st, where Reverend Joseph Lee will be the guest revivalist. And this from Pastor Maurice Allen. St. Luke Church of God in Christ, 308 West Edna Street, Isola, invite you to their revival July 1st through July 3rd, starting at 7:30 nightly, where the guest speaker on Wednesday night will be missionary Mary Taylor, Thursday night Minister Greg Williams, and Friday night speaker evangelist LaShonda Ford. New Hope Missionary Baptist Church joyfully invite your church family to celebrate their pastor's 26-year anniversary, Sunday, July 5th, 11 a.m. at the New Hope Missionary Baptist Church, Jody Thurman Street, where the guest minister will be Reverend Michael Mayville and his churches from Hollandale, Mississippi. Pleasant Hill Missionary Baptist Church invite you to their Family and Friends Day program on July 12, 2026, during their regular service beginning at 11 a.m. We want your family and friends to come out and praise His holy name with us. Our church family is looking forward to seeing you. For the chairperson and for more information, contact Jacqueline Jackson. Friendship Missionary Baptist Church, 2010 Kenlock Road, Indianola, celebrating their pastor's 36-year anniversary, where the guest speaker will be Reverend Dr. Ezell Smith of Marble Rock Missionary Baptist Church, 714 South Ashland Street, Chicago, Illinois, thanking you for your faithfulness, leadership, and dedication to God's kingdom. We're talking about Transportation Day. Oh, yeah. Community Transit Services. And the host agency is Sunflower Humphreys County Union for Progress. It's going to take place July 16th, 10 a.m. to 2 p.m. The community is invited, and these events are going on along with the celebration. It's going to be free refreshments and school supply giveaways. Food trucks, fresh vegetables, craft vendors are welcome. And they're going to have bouncy houses for the children. Also, Delta Rides. 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And Boss Lady Workforce Transportation Mississippi Christian Family Services. It's Transportation Day. New Pilgrim Rest Missionary Baptist Church invite you to their three-night revival. Speaker of the hour will be our very own Alan Henderson, who's the pastor of the church. It's taking place July 20th through the 22nd, 7 p.m. nightly. Come join us. 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

0: And again, Helping Hands will be passing out their produce on tomorrow from 10 till 1, but they won't be issuing the boxes. So don't run for, you can't get both of them. You're going to get the produce, but not your boxes on Wednesday and Thursday. It's rescheduled for Monday, the 29th. So let everybody know so there won't be a lot of confusion. Produce only on tomorrow, okay?
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3: All right, we are getting ready now for the birthdays and anniversaries on June 23rd. 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We do welcome your calls at 662-247-1744. Earl Peanut Young, happy birthday is going out to Earl Peanut Young on today. From the Dixon family, the Delaney family, the Young family, all of Silver City, the Silver City crew, wishing Earl Peanut Young a happy birthday today. Mr. Marvin Blake with a birthday. Happy birthday to you, Marvin Blake. 23 today, coming from all of your sisters, your brothers, your cousins. Marvin Blake, happy birthday to you. And Mr. Benny Stewart with a birthday in remembrance. A happy birthday to Benny Stewart from all of the children, the grands, from the Rush family, from the Pilgrim Rest Church family. Mr. Benny Stewart. Happy birthday is going out on today to Corey Smith. Corey Smith, happy birthday to you from your mom, Doris, from your brother, Will, Auntie Sheriff, Eva, well, cousin Sheriff, Eva.
0: Yeah. That's it?
3: Yes, it. That's it. Okay. Corey Smith, happy birthday is going out to you.
0: Carrie.
3: C-A-R-E-Y. Okay.
0: We into the spelling thing again like yesterday. Carrie Smith.
3: Carrie Smith. Okay. Happy birthday to Carrie Smith from Doris. Miss Doretha Howard with the birthday. Happy birthday to Doretha Howard from Annette and from Doris Bonson. Happy birthday is going out in remembrance to Miss Elnora Wilson. She was a faithful listener of this radio station.
0: Oh, she would listen every day.
3: Yes.
0: Every day.
3: And happy birthday is going out to her from all of the children, the grands, in remembrance, Miss Elnora Wilson. Miss Shirley Reed with the birthday. Happy birthday, Shirley.
0: Shirley, that's what they call her. Not Shirley. Shirley.
3: So happy birthday to Shirley Reed, coming from Sarah Reed, from Sarah Ann, from Carolyn, from all of your brothers, your children, nieces, and nephews. Shirley Reed, happy birthday to you. Tania Young with a birthday. Now I say Tania, it might be Tania.

0: Yeah, we've been having some names lately.
1: Tania, y'all, 22 today. Happy birthday going out to you from Chandra, from Kamari, from Carolyn. Zakaria Wright, happy birthday to Zakaria Wright, from Anna, from Letha, from Mary Taylor. Jordan Page with the birthday. Happy birthday to Jordan Page from Tammy Bates. Happy birthday is going out to Danielle Ray on today. Happy birthday, Danielle Ray, from Miss Edna Chapman. And happy birthday is going out to Tamika Robinson. And remember, this comes from Sandra and from the class of 1994. Isabella Austin with a birthday in remembrance would be 100 today. Happy birthday to Isabella Austin from Stanford, Reverend Stanford Johnson, Stanley Johnson. Well, from all of the children, there's so many children, I can't name them all. But all your children, grands, great grands, happy 100th birthday, Isabella Austin from the Bonnie Edward and Johnson family. Happy birthday is going out to Ronald Toy. Happy birthday to Ronald Toy on today from Diane Lily Toy Hampton. These are all of the birthdays and anniversaries that are in my book. We do welcome your calls. 662-247-1744.
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1: All right, we do welcome your call, 662-247-1744. And I'm going to have to digress right here. I'm going to have to digress. You know, I'm scrolling through Facebook, and I see all of these pictures from the mega reunion. But I don't see one of the bull.
0: I'm telling you. No
1: now,
0: bulls.
1: I've been waiting on folk to ride the bull. I'm waiting to see a picture with the bull.
0: Nobody, where's the bull?
1: Where's the beef?
0: Yeah, where's the beef? Well, I heard that BB rode it. She couldn't climb up on it. They had to help her. Where's the beef, BB? We want to see the pictures, because
1: I want to see the pictures. Yes, indeed.
0: That's a rarity to have a mechanical bull in Belzona, okay?
1: Uh-huh.
0: Okay. But I'm sure somebody's got the pictures, so calling all pictures. Where are they?
1: Uh-huh.
0: Yes.
1: Well, you know, but beautiful pictures. They look like they had a marvelous time.
0: Really, I believe.
1: And congratulations going out to them for a job well done.
0: Mm-hmm.
1: I'm saying that. I didn't see any of it, but I'm saying a job well done.
0: Okay.
1: And I'm hoping it was very well done. The pictures say so.
0: Mm-hmm.
1: But
0: of course.
1: But My only disappointment, I didn't see nobody riding the bull on video.
0: Maybe those pictures were exclusive.
1: Look, I would love to have seen Tamika Jane Jones on the bull.
0: Now, you know, she's both been on
1: Marvin
0: it.
1: Jones Marvin, on the bull.
0: Marvin.
1: Derrick Hindu.
0: What? MJ.
1: And, wait a minute. And Coach Hook.
0: Ooh. And Shonda.
1: Uh-huh. Okay. So, look, y'all have disappointed me.
0: MJ. Normally he just walks in.
1: Right.
0: We're looking for you to walk in, MJ, and tell us so we can
1: What
0: talk.
1: Happened to the bull? all right, guys. Look, y'all forgive us, okay? Forgive us for being real.
0: Yeah, we just real like this. We just tell it just like it is. No offense. Please don't be offended. This is our opinion. Yours is waiting at 247-1744. Call us.
1: And you know, this weekend was a blended weekend of joy and sorrow. You know, it troubles us that people like the Washington family, they could not really enjoy everything because of what they were going through.
0: And they
1: WELZ, good morning.
5: Good morning. How y'all good people doing?
0: Good morning, Miss Edna.
5: I was calling.
1: Look, both of us not good people. I'm not going to tell you which one is
5: good. You don't know which one good.
1: I'm not going to tell you. I'm going to let you figure it out.
5: Well, just keep that to yourself.
0: The right or the left, Edna. Choose one.
5: I'm fine. I was just calling to say happy birthday to who all having a birthday anniversary coming from Edna and the Shetland family. And you and y'all family be blessed on this day. Everybody just be safe out there. I love you all. Who all lost a loved one, my prayer, my love still go out to them. So y'all be safe on your job, wherever you go, and I love you and your family.
0: Thank you, Miss.
1: We love you, too.
5: Okay, be blessed.
0: All right.
1: You, too.
5: Okay, thank you.
0: Well, that was surprising. That was a
1: It sure was, wasn't it?
0: For Edna. Okay. We love you, Edna. Okay.
1: You know, this lady said, just because y'all dated for 7 years don't mean he's going to marry you.
0: Mm.
1: That my cousin studied medicine for 6 years. Now he a DJ.
0: So anything is possible.
1: Or impossible. Right, anything is impossible.
0: Instead to be a doctor and now... Hey, DJs ain't bad.
1: DJ now, right. We're not talking about it. You know, it's just, why you waiting on your doctor? Why you waiting on that marriage agreement? That's what I'm talking about. Y'all been dating 7 years?
0: Hey, you know what, Pastor? Why you be making up things like that? And I be responding, I'm like... Oh, my God. But, you know, that's reality.
1: Ew.
0: I went to school for one thing, and I'm doing something else.
1: Uh-huh.
0: But while I was waiting for what I thought was going to be okay, the thing that God blessed me the most with came to pass.
1: Yes.
0: But on the marriage thing, 7 years, look, you know, I always say, look, partner. We're not conversation. That's why I don't keep nobody home because I talk too much. But you have to, again, you have to be real.
1: You know, people cannot see this.
0: Uh-huh.
1: You ever notice two birds?
0: Uh-huh.
1: How can you tell the male bird from the female bird?
0: I am clueless.
1: If you sit back and watch the mouth.
0: Shut up, Pat.
1: The beak is the one that keeps...
0: I saw that coming, Sherry. I saw that one coming.
1: The one that keep beeping? You know that's the female.
0: And I guess the male bird just flies away, huh? So he don't marry that bird. He runs away.
1: Right.
0: And you know what, Pastor? Speaking of birds, I have birds are everywhere in this community. Boy, they keep up more noise at nighttime when I go outside.
1: Yeah.
0: You still hear these birds. Do y'all ever sleep?
1: It's like they don't ever sleep.
0: Sleep, yeah. They so noisy. And I love nighttime because it's really quiet. There's no traffic. Everybody's going to be. But you hear the birds. And I said, well, in the city, and I'm thankful for them because you can go other places, you don't see birds. But they are everywhere in this community. Very so. A male, female, I'm going to see, I'm gonna watch them since you put that out there.
1: You can always tell. And even if, when you go outside, usually it's the female bird that making all the noise.
0: Fussy.
1: I know we thought it was a male bird whistling at the female bird.
0: You know, birds are like humans. They're just birds of a feather, you know. But, shoot.
1: Birds
0: women,
1: of a feather.
0: They're like
1: humans. I can't argue with that.
0: Okay. Birds, you know. So I guess male. There's male and female in every
1: species.
0: Species, right.
1: Yeah.
0: And so I guess the woman always... The one that's running her mouth, always, I guess so.
1: It's always the female.
0: Dang. Look, I need a cowbell. Say, no, Pastor. But, you know, if you have some information about males and females, well, no, we ain't going to talk about males and females. So me and Pastor go head up with the... He talk about the women, I talk about the men. He defends the men, I defend the women.
1: I'm going to defend a man that need defending now. Let's put it that way.
0: So you say they need defending.
1: That need defending.
0: I'm going to step
1: but
0: over
1: that. But most time when it comes to the women, more men need defending.
0: I say, help, put help, write it on the ground. H-E-L-P, help. I know mine do. I'm like, he just, instead of saying something, they just shake their head. That's a way of saying, I'm out of this. And my dad used to say, how you handle a relationship? When a woman start talking, just throw up your hands. I ain't in. My name is Hess. I ain't in this mess. Oh, yeah. Well, you know, we got all this information going on. They got a forum going on at the Upper Room Fellowship talking about the issues that are going on with the gun violence and all the things that are going on. So if you have a positive input, you know, don't go with just talking general information. They're looking for something, a solution. And don't be a part of the problem. The problem is already there. Yeah, we have gun violence. As Ms. Edna says, put the guns down. Put the guns down. That's been stated over. Ms. Edna has been saying that for years. But if you go to events that this way, they already know there's problems. Go with some type of assistance to help with the solution. You know, I see a lot of forums and meetings. People just going with the same information. We already know X is X, Y is Y. We're looking for Z at the end of the day. What's going to happen? What can we do or you do to help with the solution?
1: My thing, the only solution is not praying about it.
0: Mm-hmm. Thank you, Pastor.
1: The only solution is to get a resolution together from a committee. Mm-hmm. To go to Jackson, mm-hmm. to your legislators, mm-hmm. and change the punishment for gun violence.
0: There you go.
1: You know, change the punishment for gun violence. Reality is nobody's going to give up their gun. Everybody have one. People don't fight anymore. Mm-hmm. Change the law. Mm-hmm. If you're accused in a gun violence, I'll take the call. WLZ, good morning.
6: Good morning, Maurice and Sherry. This is Sarah Ann Hood. Thank you so much for taking this call, Maurice.
1: You're welcome.
6: I was listening to you and Sherry's dialogue, but at the same time this morning, At the same time, I'm looking on my television screen, and I want to read you something by Malcolm X, and then I'm going to make a comment. And I quote, Malcolm X said, "The media's the most powerful entity on earth. They have the power to make the innocent guilty and to make the guilty innocent, and that's power because they control the minds of the masses," unquote. Malcolm X said that in 1965. So I was just thinking, I listened to a lot of the topics you and Sherry be talking about, and some of them are funny, but I think when you all first came on with this program, you said that it was going to be a talk show program. You wanted us to help you to develop it. So I don't know who can help you all develop it, but I wish you all could kind of come up with some what I call high-level thinking. There's a program where this Black Guy on TV, he has called it high-level conversation. That means when you get on the radio, you got to have some very educational topics so people can do critical thinking. Not that you'll tell them what to think, but you'll get a chance to do critical thinking. Say, for example, you all just tell us about some things Jerry Clower said sometime. That's good. But there are also some black speakers out there. Like I watch, I listen to, I don't know if y'all ever heard this black speaker. His name is Les Brown. He has a lot of positive affirmations that you all probably could borrow and tell us something about. But anyway, if you all could, please work on your program to help do some high-level thinking. So when people listen to you all from over the world wide web, they'll know that we don't just make jokes on all this valuable time that we have educated people in our town. We can do high-level thinking. For example, a lot of the white kids, I'm just going to put it like this. I'm sure a lot of the white kids, the Japanese kids, the Chinese kids, they are probably studying quantum physics, nanotechnology, ChatGPT, and all of that. So if you all can do something to motivate our kids to study some of those topics, this would be a great program that you all have on the Round the Town program from 8 to 10, because we don't want to waste it. Mr. Stephen is why giving y'all this valuable time. We don't want to waste this valuable time when we can be educating our population. Thank you all so much, and consider that developing some more high-level thinking topics on your program. Thank you so much.
1: And okay, thank bye-bye. You. Okay. Yeah, as I was saying, the legislation, if you accuse of a gun violence, put them in jail, revoke a bond, don't put a bail, hold them there until court, and from court. My thing is, I can kill you today, and next week I'll be out on bail, on bond. Most of those going to take flight. Now you got to go and hunt them down, then extradite them, bring them back here. Then you have this appeal process. I know some folks think I'm crazy, but I don't like the appeal process. Why should it take 20, 25 years paying somebody to stay in prison for 25 years? WLZ, good morning.
7: Good morning, Pastor Allen and Sherry. Clara Reed.
8: Good morning, Pastor. Good morning.
7: Good. I just wanted to echo what Miss Sarah Ann was saying, and she's exactly right. We need to teach our children to do critical thinking. With AI and all the other platforms and technology that's coming about, that's what we need to be teaching our kids. And we started a chess game at the church on Mondays and Wednesdays, starting like 9:00 in the morning. And so we need to get our children there so they can start thinking, and thinking the way they should be thinking. Us, too, must come up. We can't wait for the government or the court to do for our children what we need to do. And a lot of this was talked about on Sunday, Father's Day. What is the duty of the father? And it's missing from so many of our homes. So then what do you do? How do you fill that gap? And the church must be about our Father's business and trying to help our communities. Because women, you know, we do the best we can with our children. Women do the best they can with a one-parent home, trying to work, trying to take care of the kids and all that. But we need somebody, we need organizations, and we got enough churches and pastors in this community where we could take care of that problem, at least make a dent in it. If we didn't save but one child, because all the killing and all of that, the guns and all of that, we've got to step up and do for our kids what we need to do. We can't wait for the government or the court, the appeals process that Reverend Allen was talking about. That's right, but they have to follow the law, which is long and teaches. But if we work together in a community, then we could do something about what's going on. These are children that are lost, that wasn't seen, wasn't taken care of as they grew up. And I looked at the children that were at church on Sunday. We're having that same thing. It's just a vicious circle, that cycle that's happening here. So I agree that we need to start our children to thinking, but we got to teach them to do that. So thank you all for taking my call.
1: You're welcome.
7: Well.
8: All right. Okay. You're welcome.
1: All right.
8: You know, that's good information, Pastor. And, you know, but this is, the program is also designed for your information.
1: Sure.
8: Well, mm-hmm. Whatever your topic is, we have a things here that we have to do. And so, generally speaking, we have a job. Also, if you want to talk about particular things, talk.
1: Sure.
8: They can't just put it all on one person. There's more people can call in than just the two of us. Not defending the both of us. But
1: exactly.
8: The information is for you. Whatever information you want, give us a call. We say it all day.
1: And I still say, we have lost a generation.
8: Yes.
1: This generation is lost.
8: Yeah.
1: And prayer will help. But it's going to take more than prayer because, look, we can sit and talk to Christians all day long.
8: Mm.
1: But the reality, you have folks that don't go to church. You have people that don't want to hear nothing but the preacher have to say. And all they want to live by the sword. So my thing is that that's your choice to live by the sword. In reality, laws need to be changed. The appeal process is way too long.
8: Mm-hmm.
1: A person does a crime and he's out.
8: Mm-hmm.
1: They apprehend him, bring him back in, give him another bond, and he's out again.
8: Exactly.
1: You know, situations like this
8: mm-hmm.
1: is redundant. I don't see why anybody would want to serve on a jury duty. That's going to do. WLZ, good morning.
7: Good morning, WELZ.
1: Good morning. How are you this morning?
7: Sherry.
8: Good morning, Wife Allen. How are you today?
7: I'm doing well, thank you.
8: Good.
7: I called to put my little input.
1: Okay.
7: With the children.
1: Mm-hmm.
7: And as my grandmama used to say, the world, people saying this world is awful, this world is this, and it's not the world. It's the people that are in the world.
1: Uh-huh.
7: And the parents that have these children, and especially with these boys this day, I can't understand how they could have these big old guns in the house. And you don't know that they're in the house. And Pastor Allen can tell you, when my son locked his bedroom door, because we didn't want anybody in there, I had him take the whole door off.
8: Way to go. Solution.
7: You don't have privileges
8: problem.
7: In here.
8: Thanks.
7: Uh-huh. You know, mm-hmm. And I would pull out the drawers. My girls will come home from school and they have to clean up the mess that I done pulled out because I'm looking, making sure nothing is in my house.
8: Okay, exactly.
7: You know, mattresses be upside the wall. You know, we have to take an effort.
8: Yeah.
7: And just can't say, that's his room, I'm not going to go in. Oh, I'm going in.
8: Oh, yeah.
1: That's my house.
7: You know,
8: that's right.
7: It's in my house.
1: Lord.
6: You know, and then another thing, you know, the mothers that are younger having kids, and most of them are hanging with the kids. You know, and we can't do that. But that's just my opinion.
8: Exactly.
1: And I share with you the same thing. I cannot raise a child partying with that child.
8: Mm-hmm. Exactly.
1: I cannot raise them partying with them. And mm-hmm. so, Sister Allen says something. Mm-hmm. You know, young parents trying to raise children, the parent is still wet behind the ears. Mm-hmm. Most of the time, the problem goes to a grandparent.
8: Yes.
1: And remember, grandparents burn out.
8: Yeah.
1: It's a lot of work on a grandparent trying to raise. Look, I did my best with you. Mm-hmm. Now you going to put your children on me, and they hard-headed. You can't do nothing with them and expect me to do everything with them. Mm-hmm. Uh-uh. Mm-hmm. So we have an issue, this problem. And, you know, I believe in the power of prayer. Mm-hmm. But God tells us sometimes you got to do stuff. Mm-hmm. Some things you got to do. And talking to a child about his weapon,
8: mm-hmm.
1: and when he know he don't want to put it down.
8: There's no conversation about that. Well, you know, wife, I thank you for your information because just like be part of the solution. Anyone can say you need to do this and you need to do that.
1: Yeah.
8: Help, y'all need to say this or y'all need to say, be part of the solution. If you want to become involved, don't throw the rock in someone else's yard. Mm-hmm. If you are going to do something, you do it. If she want to go in his room, take the hinges off.
1: Take the hinges off.
8: That is a solution.
1: I'm a firm believer of that.
8: Yeah, exactly.
1: The only somebody need privacy in my house is my wife and me.
8: Exactly.
1: I don't believe in children privacy in a house.
8: Yeah, exactly. So we and thank you, wife. You know what? I'm very thank you for that information. It's that generally speaking, idiot, you control what's going on. You.
7: That's right.
8: You ain't praying about it. You're not praying about it.
1: That's right.
8: You're doing something, okay? So I thank you, wife. That's wife with her as Helen said, with her pretty legs. Dumb legs probably get ugly in that house. Huh?
7: Y'all have a good day.
1: All you right. too. All right. Thank you.
8: I like that. Be part of the solution. Don't complain.
1: Well, see, here's the issue. Uh-huh. When parents start back being parents, that's the real problem.
8: And it starts at home.
1: Of course. When parents start being parents,
8: it starts at
1: home. And stop letting the children raise the parent. Mm-hmm. Mm-hmm. That's why we've gotten to. Mm-hmm.
8: Exactly. Children, and actually, and this meeting that they're having a candidate for the U.S. Congress. And these are the people you're talking about, the appeal process. Yeah. These laws need to be changed.
1: They do.
8: They're too lengthy and they're not effective.
1: I think about a lot of people have the disclaimer when they're called someone for jury duty. Mm-hmm. I will not be fair and impartial.
8: Mm-hmm.
1: The reason I will not be fair and impartial, because when somebody has pulled a gun and killed somebody, y'all give them parole and they get out on the street and go kill somebody else.
8: Yeah.
1: Think about the amount of folks that are already on paper that repeat.
8: Offenders.
1: Offenders.
8: Yeah.
1: Well, and the court system is not doing anything about them.
8: So,
1: when you put down, see, these children, young folks, now they're not scared of going to jail. Mm-hmm. And a lot of them are not scared of dying.
8: Because the laws are so laxed.
1: The laws are lax.
8: Yeah. They can, talk their way out of, they can get out.
1: And then they go get a bail.
8: And get bail.
1: Let mama hawk a house.
8: Exactly.
1: To keep them from going to jail. No.
8: That's going to be part of the forum today. And I was talking to Mr. Foster. He called me. He talked to me for a long time. He has a lot of great ideas. Bring your positive ideas. Don't let someone else tell you. If you have an opinion or you have something input, I always say this. Don't be part of the problem. Be part of the solution.
1: All right. Coming up at about 9 o'clock, we're going to be doing our scripture verse. And our scripture verse is going to be coming from Proverbs chapter 4 and verse 23.
8: All right.
1: In the meantime, you're tuned into 1460 AM Belzona, Mississippi, 100.3 W262 DE Yazoo City, Mississippi. WELZ, good morning.
9: Good morning.
1: Good morning.
9: Did I call the right number? Is this the right phone number for WELZ?
8: Oh, my God. Mr. MHP, we thought we were going to have to put the MHPs on you. How about that? Your ears should have been burning. We've been talking about you. You know that, right?
9: Oh, my God.
8: Okay, there we go. Okay.
1: Good morning. How are you this morning, Pastor?
9: Good morning, Pastor Allen and Cecilia. I'm doing well. I'm doing well.
8: And congratulations for your graduation. Look, Pastor Allen defended you. I said, I wonder where Mr. Jose is. Girl, he ain't got time for us. His child is graduated. Congratulations. Yeah, you know, it's a man thing. They defended. But I said, okay, then, that was reasonable, okay?
9: Evelyn later got us going, and I think on Friday they start orientation, and I thank God for what he has allowed her to do, and she's going to Millsaps.
8: Millsaps, wow.
9: We're excited about it.
8: How y'all going to let her be look free like that?
9: Ma'am?
8: Are y'all going to let it be free like that? Okay. Go ahead.
9: To go to Millsaps?
8: Yeah.
9: Well, see, I work down there. She ain't free. Oh. I work down there.
8: Part of the solution. That's what I say.
9: It's a method. It's a method to the method.
1: It is a method. Yes, sir.
8: There you go.
9: It's a method. Come on down here. You're away from Belzona.
8: Hey,
9: the only way you get in trouble is between Jackson and Belzona.
8: And you're in between both of them.
9: That's right. So, but we're godly proud and proud of what sure. God has allowed her to accomplish and working on JJ. JJ is in upward bound at Jackson State this summer. So we're excited for him, and so we're just praying that God continue to bless all of our children. Mm-hmm. I called in, and I want to be brief. Two things. The one thing that disturbed me, I'm going to say it the way the Lord gave it to me.
1: Then okay.
9: I'm going to move on to something else. But I don't think at New Life St. Paul, where I'm shepherd there, I don't think somebody will walk in and tell me what to preach in my church.
1: Right.
9: And how I should preach it and what topics I should preach on.
1: Mm-hmm.
9: If they do, I think they will have enough tact to tell me after service or before service in my office privately. And this is what I feel. And that goes for members and non-members.
1: Uh-huh.
9: What they feel that the direction that the ministry should go, I don't think somebody will stand up in my church and just say that. I think they will have enough decency to do that. Because the Lord tells us to do things in decent and in order.
1: In order. Uh-huh.
9: And I believe if there's a problem with programming or something that needs to be looked at or a great idea on that magnitude should be maybe emailed, text, or spoken to in person,
1: mm-hmm.
9: that the integrity of the broadcast would still be intact. And those who are involved. Now, now everybody else can read that. Now I'm going to go to what I really want to talk about.
1: Oh.
9: These children, I'm going to say this. I heard Pastor Allen and you all talking about it. This is a very delicate situation and topic. And Pastor Allen brought a real good point, something that probably need to be, ain't no probably in it, need to be looked upon, looked at, researched, and see the probability of changing some laws and things that we do have. There's so much I can say and can't say, but I will say our children fill the churches, that we'll fill a church up on a Saturday for a homegoing celebration. So it's not like the church is a foreign concept. Churches are known. People know the Lord. People respect God because they bring their loved ones either through natural death or a car crash that was killed or a violent or act of violence. But people know how to come to the house of God, and we'll fill that church up. And prayerfully, the whoever the eulogist will say something, and I haven't been to a funeral yet that the eulogist didn't say something to prick the heart and the mind of the people to tell them to get their lives in order, in line with God.
10: Right.
9: That goes for parents, students, everybody who's in the room. And then we leave there on Saturday. We go to the burial. We go eat. And we go home, and then Sunday the church is empty.
1: It's empty.
9: And so I am not, because I've heard a couple of people just say you pastors need to do something. No, I'm not. We're not going to take that. And I take this here for all the pastors. No, the pastors are not going to do no more and no less than what God tells us to do.
10: To do.
9: Because we've opened up our churches. We've opened up. We put programs on. Nobody show up. We are even. I can speak for New Life St. Paul, and I can speak for the Church of God in Christ. Our missions department. Sometimes we get out in the highways. We get out here in the communities, and we do things. We don't announce it all the time, but we get out here and we try to do what we can. And then the people decide that we don't. That's not important until it's important.
10: Until it's important, right.
9: And then you want to come to the church. What the church is doing, I can give you a couple of examples. When the pandemic showed up, came, you know, everybody was in an uproar. Nobody knew what to do. We didn't know how to. We didn't even know that there was even. We didn't know the stores even said that much sanitizer.
10: Right.
9: We just, you know, we didn't know how to wear. We didn't know we had to wear. They tell you to pull off your mask when you go in the store. Now they want you to mask up. So we knew a lot of things we had to learn. We had to redo life as we knew it during the pandemic. Then the question came, what is the church doing? My goodness, the church was doing so much. People soon to forget. We fed people. We gave people stuff to drink. We had boxes. We try to help people with material and masks, and even try to open up the churches before time. We rearranged our seating in our churches, and we had people. I know Pastor Allen had people skipping pews and
10: spacing people
9: out to try to accommodate you, so you can come together and at least give praise and worship to the Almighty God that we are still alive, because people were dying during that time. But the question was, what is the church doing? When the tornado came through, and I'm almost done, because this is another side of me that y'all have to excuse me. But yeah. When the tornado came,
8: solutions
9: to Silver City, and tore up those people, the churches were actively involved.
10: They were
9: in helping people getting their lives back together. But we soon forget. But we'll throw the pastors and the churches under the bus when tragedy happens and we don't have all of the solutions and the answers. Well, I come to tell you, Christ is the answer. He has the solution. And yes, we can talk it, but we have to be obedient enough to act upon what we know and what we should do. There have been time after time after time. I hear y'all even talk about parents, you know, get control of your children. Do this. Do you know where your children are? Do you know what this? Do you know what that? I just heard somebody just called in. I think Pastor Allen called it. You know, you're in the house with these children. You don't know what's in your house.
8: Amen.
9: You don't know what's going on in your house.
10: In your house.
8: Exactly.
9: You know what's going on.
8: Yeah.
9: You know, but as soon as the phone, you're nervous every time the phone rings.
8: Yeah.
9: every time somebody pull up in the yard, you wonder if they come and talk about my child or done this or done that.
8: Speak the truth.
9: You know.
10: You know.
9: Get some help for your children.
8: Yeah, exactly.
9: Find a way to make your child and your life better.
8: Your home.
9: And I don't know nothing else, but You're gonna have to bring them to Christ.
11: Mm. Yes,
9: get your children. No, prayer is the answer, is the key. But if you don't pray, you can't work. It doesn't work. You don't work if you don't work it.
8: Activate it.
9: You gotta activate it. And I love what Pastor Allen, what you were saying. You know, yes. I mean, I can't go into that, but yes, yeah, sometimes the laws do need to change. Some of them need to be revised, need to be looked at. Some people need a second chance. Some people don't need a second chance. That's what the law is there for, try to cipher out what is what and who is who and all of that. But my thing is, because one thing at the end of the day, I'm gonna do my job. Mm-hmm. I'm just gonna put that out there. Mm-hmm. At the end of the day, I'm gonna do my job. I'm gonna do what I was hired and what God has put in me to do.
11: To do.
9: And that includes my children as well.
11: Exactly.
9: My children understand that, you know, don't come here with all that foolishness. Mm-hmm. And if you're involved in some foolishness, I'm going to soon find out about it.
11: I'm going to soon
9: find out about it. And when we find out, I'm going to deal with it. Now, I'm not trying to say that I'm going to knock a hole in JJ or throw him on top of the house. Mm-hmm. But what I am saying, there's enough respect there. That when I say something, they know I mean what I say. Mm-hmm. And they know when their mama says something, she means what she says. So we just got to, and then it's community too. I mean, if you see something, we got to stop being afraid. The Bible says that God has not given us a spirit of fear, but of power. Uh-huh. We got power because we got authority. God gave authority to us. We have power, we have authority, and we got love. And we got to have a clear mind. Give these people some clear direction. I'm going to get off y'all radio, but I'm just saying, it bothered me this morning. A couple of things that I heard, and not just badly, but I just wanted to say something that I'm a young man, and I think I have a grip on a lot of the young people because I deal with them on the daily.
11: Right.
9: I'm not in Belzoni and Harford County a lot now. I'm in the South, so I deal with the young people in Hinds County, Simpson, Rankin County. That we see violence every day, and we have to deal with it
8: every day.
9: But there's a difference, and I tell anybody there's a difference in the violence in Madison County, Rankin County, than it is in Hines and Capaya. Believe that.
11: Mm. Okay.
9: There's a big difference because the systems is different. The way they run things is different. Mm-hmm. That's why I say I can't say too much. But I'm just saying that we just do our part.
8: Do our part
9: and in our community policing. And parenting our children. And then bring these children. If you don't bring them to church, send them to church. Because like I said, on a Saturday for a homegoing celebration, the churches be full. See, we're going to eliminate, Pastor Allen, we're going to help eliminate some of these excuses. Oh, I can't get up on Sunday morning.
11: That's right. That's it.
9: You woke on Monday. You got up on Sunday.
11: And the mama don't make them get up on Sunday. And I think that's one of the bigger parts of the problem.
9: Oh, Jesus.
11: I didn't have a choice coming up.
9: I didn't even.
8: No choices in your home.
11: There were no choices. Home. You were going to church.
8: Yes, sir.
9: You're going to church.
11: And until we can get the mindset in the parent. But again, we're dealing with a group of parents now that are not church-oriented. Mm. So they don't bring up their children. And the grandparents are doing most of the raising in most of these houses now. And the grandparents are literally burned out. But we have our issues. We have our problems in front of us. And we can all state the problem. One solution is God, Jesus Christ.
9: Mm-hmm.
11: But we have to get Jesus Christ to the people we have to do our job in that area. So I'm with you, and anything that we see, I appreciate you this morning, Pastor Jose Watson, Trooper Jose Watson. You put on both coats today, so.
8: You know, he wears a whole lot of hats. And, you know,
11: we genuinely appreciate your input. Thank you so very much, brother.
8: It has genuine information that we love, and it's always an objective to do one or the other. Thank you so much, you know. And
9: it's out of love, and listen, I don't want nobody think I'm bitter or mad or anything. It's just that I'm a part of this community.
11: That's right.
8: Exactly.
9: Now, I lived in Jackson 14 years, and then we moved here. Mm-hmm. I live here. Mm-hmm. So this is my community. We are each other's people.
8: Yes.
9: And I want everybody to understand that we're going to make it.
8: We
9: are destined to make it.
8: Of course.
9: We're going to make it. I don't care what's going on around us.
8: We're going to make it.
9: I just want to put that out there. I know it seems like there's a lot of doom and gloom and violence. But
8: and
9: God
8: really
9: didn't bring us here to leave us now.
11: He did not. And I believe that.
8: Oh, yes.
9: Yeah. He ain't going to leave us.
8: Yes. Oh,
9: the
8: yes.
9: reason why we're not destroyed because somebody playing.
8: Oh,
11: that's it.
8: Okay.
9: Somebody playing. Okay. You know, I don't want to feel like I'm preaching because y'all ain't got no offering.
11: Look. I can pass the hat over to her and get nothing, get lint.
8: We need to be audio so you can see how happy your conversation with us is. So
11: God bless you, my brother. We love you, man.
9: Bless you, man.
11: We appreciate everything.
8: All right. Have all a right. great day. You Bye-bye. Be safe as well, okay?
9: Don't do it.
8: All right. All right. Bye-bye. Bye-bye. Yeah, he needs to be audible so that they can see the joy that we have
11: yes.
8: on objective opinions, objective mm-hmm. information. Mm-hmm. Where there's no you or I or you need to do this or you need to do that. Let's all become one. And I like pouring out. But anyway, it is 8:34 on this Tuesday morning. Well, we had a wonderful day yesterday with lots of laughter is important. That's part of the show as well. Make someone laugh. When it's time to get serious, be serious in a positive way. Not trying to shoot somebody down. Anyway.
11: Okay. Let's do some music. At 9 o'clock, around the 9 o'clock hour, uh-huh. we'll be doing our scripted verse of the day coming from Proverbs 4 mm-hmm. and 23. Yeah, so
8: exactly.
11: Get your Bibles out, and we try to help put some light on that subject.
8: Yeah. Oh,
11: okay?
8: Yeah. All right. Next up is going to be Kirk Franklin. Oh, Miss Edna loves the weather report. Let me put the weather out because it was so beautiful yesterday, but hot. Okay, and it's going to be the same today as well. Right now it is 76 degrees and cloudy. It's going to be a high of 85 degrees morning. Will be partly cloudy till this afternoon with a stray shower or two. And there's just a 20% chance of rain today, but that could change. Low tonight of 72, partly cloudy skies, early followed by scattered thunderstorms. And for tomorrow, high of 84 degrees, and there's a 78% chance of rain for tomorrow. Thursday, high of 90. It's getting to the 90 degrees. Thursday, high of 90. Friday, 92. Saturday, 93. Sunday, 94. So July is on the way. So let's be mindful. And hey, don't complain about the heat. Because you're going to complain about the winter. Complain about the summer. It's today, the present. Kirk Franklin is up. Father knows best. Good morning.
12: See, it's important to understand that just because God allows things that may not be good to us does not mean that it's not good for us. Yeah. See, a parent fails if the child never learns how to fly. I hope I'm talking to somebody today.

0: Look at your neighbor and say, neighbor.
1: Neighbor.
0: If God is our Father.
1: If God is our Father.
0: That makes us family.
1: That makes us family.
0: How can you love God?
1: How can you love God?
0: And not love me?
1: And not love me.
0: Get yourself together. Come on.
2: All right, hold me close and don't let me go. That was Kirk Franklin. You know, we talk about the music and sharing. There's a ministry in the music as well. Listen to some of the words. There's so many words, ways, thoughts, music, conversation that directs you toward the greater. I'll just put it that way. The greater in your health, in your strength, in your children, in your family, so much. So let's be mindful. God has everything, the power in his hand. And you got to be loved by God and you'll get the message. How about that? Good morning.
3: 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Wherefore take unto you

hath appeared of old unto me, saying, Yea, I have loved thee with an everlasting love. Therefore, with loving kindness,

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It is 8:51 on this Tuesday morning. Tuesday, second day of the week. Oh, the week has just gotten started, and I see you growing better and better and better. It's a mindset. If you say it and believe it, it will come. Tell somebody about the goodness and watch them try the same. Don't complain. Just talk about it. And the song says, I wasn't going to tell nobody, but I got to tell it about the greatness of God and how he will work it out. All right. It is 8:52, and we're going to have the scripture reading in just a little bit. And it's coming from Proverbs 4:23. And in the meantime, we're going to continue with more good gospel music and got to talk to her. We're waiting for Miss Regina Boykins. Today is Tuesday. The question and answer segment of her show. And you know what? She has some great ideas. They got the 4-H thing going on with the sea. I'd like to see that. There's some interesting things going on with the 4-H. It used to be just about agriculture and horticulture, and but they got all, you can make your own seasonings now. So, hey, that's very interesting. Let your children become involved in these different things. And from that point, they can decide what they want to do. Versatile. But you have to experience and say, no, I don't like this or I don't like that to get to what you do like. And that goes for our graduates as well. Tell all my grandchildren, you're going to take jobs that you're not going to like. So that lets you know there's a reason behind that. You don't want to do that. So you go to another level. Sooner or later, you'll figure out what you do want to do. And that's where it works. Be happy.

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6: Good morning, Sister Sherry. Good morning to our radio listening audience. We're getting ready now for our scripture verse of the day, Proverbs 4 and verse 23. And the Bible says, above all else, guard your heart, for everything you do flows from it. Of everything. You know, when we look at this, above all else, guard your heart, for everything flows from it. The Bible tells us, out of the heart flows the issues of life. And the thing that comes out of the mouth come from the heart. Oh, my goodness. I teach the concept. Our five senses are tied to our brain. They're processed in the brain, and it comes to our heart. The Bible says what comes from the heart comes out of the mouth. In our action, in our behavior, in our ways, in our mean, in our love, in our compassion. The thing that comes out of the mouth comes from the heart. We even have evil thoughts, murders, adultery, fornication, theft, false witness, blasphemous, all of these things come from the heart. Bible said, guard your heart. Above all else, guard your heart. For everything you do flow from it. In the biblical term, the heart is the core of our human existence. It is the seat of our thoughts, our desires, our motives, as well as our emotion. It is the core of our being. God in the heart. God in the heart requires intentional vigilance over what you allow into your mind and into your life. The media you consume, the conversation you participate in, even the thoughts that you entertain. We got to guard them. As a man thinketh in his heart, so is he. You know, when we look at the heart, look at God in the heart, because things come from the heart. Your outward actions, your words, your ultimate trajectory of your life are merely overflow of the things that's in your inner heart. Okay. Those things come from your heart. A lot of scholars emphasize that above all, guard your heart, meaning protecting your inner self, is the most important daily responsibility. If your heart's reservoir becomes polluted with bitterness, envy, or impurity, your behavior is going to reflect it. I think of what Matthew says. Those things that proceeded out of the mouth come forth from the heart. They defile the man. For out of the heart proceed evil thought, murder, adultery, fornication, theft, false witness, blasphemy. These are the things that defile a man. Therefore, brothers and sisters, let us examine our words. Because everything you do flows from your heart. Therefore, examine your speech, your gossip, your anger. Guard it. Often the best way to gauge a person's heart health is through his behavior. Filter what you put in. Okay. A lot of us allow toxic information. We get toxic stuff from Facebook, from Twitter. We get all this toxic information from the programs we watch on television. We get all of this toxic information in us. And it's going to come out of our heart. It's going to come out of your heart. Above all else, guard your heart, for everything you do flows from, you know, Solomon, the author of most of the Proverbs. Solomon says, above all else, because he knows something crucial about how life works. Your heart is like a spring, and everything in your life flows from it. What you allow today shows up in your words tomorrow, your decision next week, or your relationship down the road. What you let into your heart. If the spring is constantly fed by worry, comparison, and replayed hurts, that's what spills over in your life. But when you fill your heart with God's word, God's gratitude, with the truth of God's word, brothers and sisters, things change. Patience appears where frustration lived. Joy returns where bitterness grew. Peace steadies what anxiety once shook up. Guarding your heart isn't about hiding from the world. It's about paying attention to what you're letting in your heart. Your five senses, what do you see? What are you feeling? What you're tasting? What you're touching? Start with God's word before the noise of the day. Turn complaints into prayer. Choose voice that build you up and not tear you down. Oh, yes. Look, your heart is a spring. Tend to your spring. Everything downstream flows from your heart. For out of the heart flows the issues of life. Therefore, brothers and sisters, guard what we let into our heart, what we let come out of it. Above all else, guard your hearts, but everything you do flows from it. The word of God for the people of God.

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1: Miss Martha Shields, one of your favorite songs, My Neighbor. And you know what? Use your imagination, yours, not someone else's. Imagine the greatness you will become. Miss Martha Shields, good morning.

0: 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Good morning, everyone. Oh, God is so good. I can just imagine so many wonderful things. And I imagine it for you too, and me, only the greater for everybody. It is, the temperature outside right now is 78 degrees, high of 85 today. And chances of rain are kind of lower than it was yesterday, but the high of 85, low of 72, and it's going to be partly cloudy skies on tonight. And if you're, we'll await your calls at 662-247-1744. You got some information. Everybody has their own thoughts. Let us hear it. We're here for you. So in the meantime, we're going to keep it tuned in right here on WELZ. And if you got something that you want to say or do or whatever, give us a call because this is your time, okay? Your time. Imagine you. This is your time. Next up, the Pace Sisters singing When God Is in the Building. Good morning.
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0: so you can turn your girlfriend's hangry puppy.
1: Okay,
2: it is my three,
1: office there.
2: Three okay. people in okay. that office.
1: Three
2: and,
1: people.
2: But she does a good job for what she does.
1: Yeah. She's just a busy young lady. I mean, they have a really wonderful lineup every other day, and so she's trying to get it all in. So if she doesn't call today, maybe it'll be tomorrow, and that'll give y'all more time to think. And to know that you are blessed on this Tuesday morning. Good morning, everybody.

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It is 9:42 on this Tuesday morning, and what a morning it has been. Think. Sometimes stillness and quietness is a good thing. Every day is different. So it's a quiet day. Think, because God is with

0: ocean chose you.
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0: Yeah, man. Morning. I hope all of you have a great day, a blessed day in the Lord. I've been kind of quiet today, but I've been here.
1: Yeah. Oh, yeah. He's right.
0: Praise God for being here. I hope you guys have a blessed day. And don't forget, Reverend look, Andrea Allen Rush will be speaking
2: but take a look at
0: Shallow Missionary Baptist Church Pluck Road tonight for their revival. And Joseph Wilson Sr. will be there on tomorrow night. Mm-hmm. So come on out. Everybody talking about what can we do? What can we do? Start by going to church. Start by going to church, okay? Come on out tonight and be blessed.
1: All right. All right, Pastor. See you in the morning.
0: All
1: I'll
0: right.
1: be
0: Have
1: right
0: a
1: here
0: great
1: with
0: one.
1: Y'all in the morning. Have a great
0: okay,
1: day.
0: Okay, babe.

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0: From Jaketown to Louise and all this in between, WELZ. We've got Reverend Allen every weekday morning from 6 a.m. to 9 a.m. right here on WELZ, the Delta's Groove. 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
0: 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Mostly cloudy for your Tuesday with a high of 84, winds light and variable. A few clouds tonight with a low around 70. Tomorrow, thunderstorms in the morning, followed by occasional showers in the afternoon. Could see strong gusty winds with a high of 84. 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
1: With SuperTalk News, I'm JT Mitchell. After reports claimed the Mississippi Department of Public Safety plans to use AI-powered cameras to issue citations for speeding and distracted driving, DPS Commissioner Sean Tindall took to social media and said cameras may end up being used just not to issue tickets.
2: DPS has not and will not enter into any such contract. What we did do was seek a proposal from a company that would utilize cameras and data to help us identify areas in our state that have a higher probability of fatal crashes and accidents. And in doing so, we could better allocate resources that we have to those areas. We will not do anything with this technology that would violate the rights of our citizens, and we will not utilize any such technology to issue citations to drivers on our roadways.
1: The response comes after the state's IT Services Board approved DPS to pursue a possible contract for the camera system.
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0: Langley will take the stage at the SJB Pavilion on Thursday, September 17th, just two nights before Lane Kiffin and LSU come to Oxford to play Ole Miss. 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The Biloxi Shuckers are playoff bound after clinching the first half Southern League South Division title on Sunday with a win over the Columbus Clingstones. While there's still plenty of regular season baseball to play, ending the first half of the season in first place means the Shuckers are an automatic bid to September's playoffs. They'll be back in action tonight against the Montgomery Biscuits. With Super Talk News, I'm JT Mitchell.
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3: Here's your Belzona and Humphreys County weather update from WELZ, the Delta's Groove. Mostly cloudy for your Tuesday with a high of 84, winds light and variable. A few clouds tonight with a low around 70. Tomorrow, thunderstorms in the morning, followed by occasional showers in the afternoon. Could see strong gusty winds with a high of 84. 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
1: 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Mississippi continues to work to expand high-speed internet access to underserved areas, including farmlands across the state.
2: Everything in the state should be funded now. Every residential address in the state of Mississippi should have either high-speed service already or a commitment from a provider to build it within the next 4 years.
1: That was Sally Doty, who heads the Office of Broadband Expansion and Accessibility of Mississippi. She gave us a timeline as to when these projects are expected to come to fruition.
2: Our last grant agreements are going to go out this summer, and so it will be 4 years from this summer.
1: The projects are funded with federal grants along with matching dollars from internet service providers. That is your morning Ag Report. 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
0: Here's your Belzona and Humphreys County weather update from WELZ, the Delta's groove. Mostly cloudy for your Tuesday with a high of 84, winds light and variable. A few clouds tonight with a low around 70. Tomorrow, thunderstorms in the morning, followed by occasional showers in the afternoon. Could see strong gusty winds with a high of 84. 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

0: 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And one thing we are is local, locally owned and operated. That's why we're on all over town. Does your business have us on? Let us know.
1: 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Police are investigating after a body was found in a Jackson Creek on Monday evening. JPD was making a traffic stop just before 6 p.m. when a pedestrian told officers there was a body in White Oak Creek on Atkins Boulevard near the old Virginia College. When they arrived, they found an unidentified black male in the water wearing a black shirt and black shorts. The fire department pulled his body from the creek. It's now been transferred to the state medical examiner for an autopsy. Damage numbers are beginning to come in after severe storms and flooding impacted the southern part of the state. According to Governor Tate Reeves, at least 47 homes and 50 public roadways were damaged. Those numbers are expected to go up as assessments continue.
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1: The college baseball season wrapped up Monday night with Oklahoma being crowned national champions. The Sooners dominated North Carolina 13-2 in Game 3 of the College World Series Finals. As for how our teams in Mississippi ended up, Ole Miss made it all the way to the College World Series but was eliminated in the opening days. Mississippi State fell in the Super Regional round, while Southern Miss dropped its home regional. We caught up with USM skipper Christian Ostrander to recap his team's year.
4: You know, what we did this year was pretty good direction, positive direction, and to get a 9 national seed and to host another regional, very, very hard to do. So something, that direction was really good. Now, obviously, you just want to, you know, finish that. You want to be able to celebrate on your field when that time comes.
1: Ostrander said his staff is currently working the transfer portal, but NIL price tags are, quote, astronomical. I'm JT Mitchell.
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0: Here's your Belzona and Humphreys County weather update from WELZ, the Delta's Groove. Mostly cloudy for your Tuesday with a high of 84, winds light and variable. A few clouds tonight with a low around 70. Tomorrow, thunderstorms in the morning, followed by occasional showers in the afternoon. Could see strong gusty winds with a high of 84. 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

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Emily's Lunch and Learn.

Emily's Lunch and Learn. Glad to have you here on this June 23rd. This summer, well, it just got started, but I guess summer break will be over before you know it. On this date in 1987, 15-year-old Tiffany starts her mall tour of the Bergen Mall in Paramus, New Jersey, performing what in November of 1987 would be her number one hit, I Think We're Alone Now. Up next.

Emily's Lunch and Learn. Big hit there by Jason Mraz. I'm Yours from February of 2008. Big hit across the world. Went to number 6 on the Billboard Hot 100. And it was a number 1 hit on the Pop Airplay chart, the Adult Contemporary chart, the Alternative chart. For the year-end chart of 2008, it was a number 27 song. And for the year-end chart of 2009, it was the number 7 song. So that song had a lot of longevity in being a huge monster hit for him. Jason Thomas Mraz was born on June 23rd, 1977 in Mechanicsville, Virginia. We're going to keep it kind of modern here.

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0: Here's your Belzona and Humphreys County weather update from WELZ The Delta's Groove. Mostly cloudy for your Tuesday with a high of 84. Winds light and variable. A few clouds tonight with a low around 70. Tomorrow, thunderstorms in the morning, followed by occasional showers in the afternoon. Could see strong gusty winds with a high of 84. 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Emily's Lunch.

Emily's Lunch and Learn, Duran Duran with the Reflex. On June 23rd, 1984, the Reflex went to number one on the Billboard Hot 100. And that song kept Bruce Springsteen's Dancing in the Dark from reaching number one. And so did Prince's When Doves Cry. But that one did. And that was Duran Duran's first single to reach the top of the charts. Up next, we got Duffy.

got me begging you for mercy on Emily's Lunch and Learn, June 23rd edition. That was Mercy by Duffy from 2008. Great song. Great, great song. Amy Ann Duffy was born June 23rd, 1984 in Bangor, Wales. Happy birthday to Duffy. Here's Bread, Make It With You.

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1: Thank you all very much. 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Their businesses dominated niches and all were dedicated to being innovative. 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They're detail-oriented. They work hard to build teams and continue working on those teams to keep them performing well. And you can read more in that book called What Works, which you can find on my website, cammarston.com.
3: 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I'm Caleb Saylor. Two people are facing charges in connection with a drive-by shooting that claimed the life of a 23-year-old. West Point police confirmed that Damari Brown and Kaylee Walker were arrested following the death of Colby Gann. The incident occurred on June 2nd at a home on Meadowbrook Circle. Authorities say a vehicle pulled up to the residence and a shooter opened fire, striking Gann and an unidentified bystander in the process. Brown faces multiple charges, including first-degree murder, and Walker is charged with accessory after the fact. More arrests are expected in this case. Mississippians with faulty driver's licenses can get a free replacement. Beginning today, those with a license that does not scan properly can book an appointment to get a new one. Go to supertalk.fm for more information.

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4: The summer months are here, which means many Mississippians will spend more time outdoors. While folks are encouraged to soak up the sunlight and enjoy all the outdoor activities the state has to offer, health officials stress the importance of doing so safely.
5: Of course, this is a time for poison ivy and poison oak and so on as we get out into the yards, or we're dealing with ticks and mosquitoes and fire ant bites and all of the things that we love about the summer in Mississippi.
4: That was former Mississippi State Medical Association President Dr. Jennifer Bryan. And if you're looking to travel within the state this summer, a pair of Mississippi's coastal cities has been recognized as bucket list destinations by Southern Living. The popular lifestyle magazine released a 30 beach getaways so beautiful they belong on every bucket list review, and the cities of Ocean Springs and Bay St. Louis were featured. For more information, go to supertalk.fm.
6: This is Did You Know Mississippi, and I'm Emily Tillman. Did you know the first time a Mississippian appeared on ABC's American Bandstand, ABC wasn't even a television affiliate in their hometown? In 1952, an American music performance and dance TV show debuted and was hosted by the infamous Dick Clark. It was American Bandstand. Born in Jackson, Mississippi, is a virtually unknown artist by the name of Cliff Thomas, who had a brother named Ed and a sister named Barbara. While Cliff was away at college, he started or was in many bands, until finally forming a trio with his brother and sister. They were known as the Cliff Thomas Trio. They had a little song called I'm On My Way Home that Sam Phillips at Sun Studio liked a lot. He waited until the big instrumental hit Raunchy died down before releasing the single, which proved to be a smart decision, as the Cliff Thomas tune would become a national hit. Perhaps, though, his most well-known composition wouldn't be a song he performed, but rather wrote with Brother Ed and a Clinton, Mississippi producer by the name of Bob McCree called Pickin' Wild Mountain Berries. That would earn them all a Grammy nomination. But they would make Mississippi music history on March 14, 1958, when they appeared on American Bandstand. Jackson, Mississippi didn't have an ABC affiliate at this time, so their parents made arrangements with South Central Bell to hook up a television set in the basement of the telephone company in order to see their children on national TV. And that's been Did You Know Mississippi? I'm Emily Tillman. Here's your Belzona and Humphreys County weather update from WELZ, the Delta's Groove. Mostly cloudy for your Tuesday with a high of 84, winds light and variable. A few clouds tonight with a low around 70. Tomorrow, thunderstorms in the morning, followed by occasional showers in the afternoon. Could see strong gusty winds with a high of 84. 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

The devil went down to Georgia. He was looking for a soul to steal. He was in a bind because he was way behind and he was willing to make a deal. When he came across this young man sawing on a fiddle and playing it hot, and the devil jumped up on a hickory stump and said, "Boy, let me tell you what. I guess you didn't know it, but I'm a fiddle player too. And if you'd care to take a dare, I'll make a bet with you. Now you play pretty good fiddle, boy, but give the devil his due. I bet a fiddle of gold against your soul, cause I think I'm better than you." The boy said, "My name's Johnny, and it might be a sin, but I'll take your bet, and you're gonna regret,

loaded up his case and he said, "I'll start this show." And fire flew from his fingertips as he rosined up his bow. And he pulled the bow across the strings and it made an evil hiss. And then a band of demons joined in.

The devil bowed his head because he knew that he'd been beat. And he laid that golden fiddle on the ground at Johnny's feet. Johnny said, "Devil, just come on back if you ever want to try again. I done told you once, you son of a bitch, I'm the

Emily's Lunch and Learn, the Charlie Daniels Band, The Devil Went Down to Georgia from 1979. Number one country song, number three on the pop chart. But you know, I say the devil cheated in that because he had the Band of Demons join in. Well, on this date in 1979, that one right there was released, and Charlie Daniels played the fiddle parts for both Johnny and the devil. Here's Alice Cooper.

Alice Cooper there with School's Out. School is out currently, but I mean, I tell you, school's going to be back in before you know it. The summer is going by so quickly. That one came out in 1972, went to number 7 on the Hot 100. It's everybody's last day of school song. On June 23rd, 1975, at a stop in Vancouver on his Welcome to My Nightmare tour, Alice Cooper fell from the stage and broke 6 ribs. My God.

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1: With the SuperTalk AgriNews Network, I'm JT Mitchell, and here's your midday ag report. As the U.S. and Iran work to officially end the war, some of the economic restrictions that are being lifted could directly benefit farmers, according to the White House.
2: The Treasury, it announced today that it would waive longstanding sanctions on Iran for the next couple of months and allow the country to sell oil on the open market in dollars for the first time in decades, and also allow it to use its shadow fleet of oil tankers. Now, President Trump insists Americans will benefit from a relaxation of sanctions, in part because the money that's being unfrozen is going to be used to buy food exclusively from American farmers.
1: Fox's Kevin Cork, UN Ambassador Mike Waltz said the deal will include soybeans and wheat. On the flip side, some Democratic members of Congress are saying there's no proof that unfrozen funds will be used to buy American farm products.
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Emily's Lunch and Learn. Britney Spears there with Stronger. Britney Spears, who was born in Macomb, Mississippi, but grew up in the sort of Gillsburg area of the state. And of course, she also grew up some in Louisiana, but we claim her here in Mississippi. Stronger came out in 2000 and went to number 11 on the pop chart. On this date in 2021, Britney Spears asked a court to end her conservatorship, and it would eventually get terminated in a big win there for Britney. Up next, we were going to play you one. The backing bassist for this song right here was born on this date in Vicksburg, Mississippi. Milt Hinton, born June 23rd, 1910 in Vicksburg, Mississippi, also sometimes called the Judge. He was a big-time bassist for jazz music, mostly. But he played, you know, as a sideman on some really great pop songs. He was also an amazing photographer. He was a very accomplished artist in many different ways. And as far as his jazz career, he played a lot with Cab Calloway, which I'm sure a lot of people have heard of Cab Calloway. But we're going to play you one of my favorites that he played bass on. Here's Del Shannon, Runaway, and I'll see you next time. I'm running away.

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0: 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Mostly cloudy for your Tuesday with a high of 84, winds light and variable. A few clouds tonight with a low around 70. Tomorrow, thunderstorms in the morning, followed by occasional showers in the afternoon. Could see strong gusty winds with a high of 84. 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

0: From midnight to Brooklyn to all over the Central Delta, you've got us, WELZ, the Delta's groove. It's time to get your kids involved in Humphreys County 4-H this summer. 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
0: Here's your Belzona and Humphreys County weather update from WELZ, the Delta's groove. Mostly cloudy for your Tuesday with a high of 84, winds light and variable. A few clouds tonight with a low around 70. Tomorrow, thunderstorms in the morning, followed by occasional showers in the afternoon. Could see strong gusty winds with a high of 84. 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
1: Two, three, four. Ooh.

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1: Management of blood cholesterol is a major factor in the prevention of cardiovascular disease, as reflected in new guidelines released by the American College of Cardiology, and it should start early in life and be monitored throughout the lifespan. Johns Hopkins cardiologist Roger Blumenthal, chair of the committee that wrote the new guidelines, emphasizes that cholesterol levels are just one part of the picture.
2: At each medical visit, the clinician and the patient should talk about strategies to improve their dietary and exercise habits. That's really the foundation of prevention. It's important, especially as we get older, to realize that if there's things that we can do from a proactive standpoint, be aware of our blood pressure, be aware of our cholesterol numbers or blood sugar, we should do that. We have a long track record with cholesterol-lowering medication. What's even more important is to try to motivate people to improve their dietary and exercise habits.
1: Blumenthal notes that prevention and recognition of emerging health issues is key. At Johns Hopkins, I'm Elizabeth Tracy.
0: Here's your Belzona and Humphreys County weather update from WELZ, the Delta's groove. Mostly cloudy for your Tuesday with a high of 84, winds light and variable. A few clouds tonight with a low around 70. Tomorrow, thunderstorms in the morning, followed by occasional showers in the afternoon, could see strong gusty winds with a high of 84. 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
1: You know, you make me feel so good inside. I've always wanted a girl just

0: are is local, locally owned and operated. That's why we're on all over town. Does your business have us on? Let us know.
1: Reporting for SuperTalk News, I'm Griffin Rowe. Attorney General Lynn Fitch reported that 11 Mississippians were indicted in connection with an alleged Medicaid fraud scheme that involved more than $12.3 million. Involved in the indictments were allegations of fraudulent billing, wire fraud, and false documentation. Led by the U.S. Department of Justice's National Healthcare Fraud Takedown, the operation led to charges against 455 people across 45 states and territories. The scheme outside of Mississippi was said to involve healthcare fraud totaling more than $6.5 billion in loss. Fitch said that she is, quote, proud to work with President Trump to protect taxpayer dollars and recover money wrongfully stolen. The Mississippi Department of Wildlife, Fisheries, and Parks announced that LaFleur's Bluff in Jackson is temporarily closing due to flooding from the recent heavy rainfall and remnants from Tropical Storm Arthur. The park has become unsafe due to rising waters, making it necessary to close as workers monitor water levels and safety.
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1: For Mississippians planning to host a barbecue this 4th of July, be aware of the costs of various items compared to what they were a decade ago. From 2016, beef is up 32%, while cheese and tomatoes are down 17 and 18%, meaning the rough average cost of a burger basket put together at home costs 11% more than it did 10 years ago. Luckily, it costs about the same to make a hot dog at home as it did in 2016, accounting for inflation. Soft drinks, however, have risen by 30%. Ridgeland is hosting their annual Balloon Glow event to celebrate America this weekend. Ridgeland Recreation and Parks is partnering with the MS Championship Balloon Fest this year on June 26th for a free night of entertainment. Residents can enjoy food and fun starting at 5 p.m. with a chance to see over 15 hot air balloons lift off and light up the night sky before the night caps off with a fireworks show. With SuperTalk News, I'm Griffin Ray.
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1: But I don't understand why. 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What I'm trying to say is that I love you. I feel like this is coming to an end, and it's better for me to

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0: Here's your Belzona and Humphreys County weather update from WELZ The Delta's Groove. Mostly cloudy for your Tuesday with a high of 84. Winds light and variable. A few clouds tonight with a low around 70. Tomorrow, thunderstorms in the morning, followed by occasional showers in the afternoon. Could see strong gusty winds with a high of 84. 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

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Mostly cloudy for your Tuesday with a high of 84, winds light and variable. A few clouds tonight with a low around 70. Tomorrow, thunderstorms in the morning, followed by occasional showers in the afternoon. Could see strong gusty winds with a high of 84. 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

0: From Louise to Isola and everything in between, you're in the zone with WELZ, the Delta's Groove. It's time to get your kids involved in Humphreys County 4-H this summer. 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
0: 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Mostly cloudy for your Tuesday with a high of 84, winds light and variable. A few clouds tonight with a low around 70. Tomorrow, thunderstorms in the morning, followed by occasional showers in the afternoon. Could see strong gusty winds with a high of 84. 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
3: In trying to discern factors that may account for colorectal cancer incidence in younger people, many diet and lifestyle factors fell short, a new study finds. William Nelson, director of the Kimmel Cancer Center at Johns Hopkins, points toward insulin and prediabetes as a possibility, noting that GLP-1 drugs may reveal a lot.
4: We may learn how important that is when we get more and more data on these GLP-1 drugs and how they're affecting that particular syndrome, which is really what they were designed for originally. As they lower weight and they improve this glucose control, are we going to see diminished cancers? At that point, I think we could really point at this pathway for the increase that we saw, but it'll take time to see.
3: A new sort of measurement may be needed.
4: Can you monitor insulin and insulin-like growth factors going up? I think you probably could. Cancer is not the only malady associated with this process. Coronary disease and other things would be interesting to follow.
3: At Johns Hopkins, I'm Elizabeth Tracy.
0: Here's your Belzona and Humphreys County weather update from WELZ, the Delta's Groove. Mostly cloudy for your Tuesday with a high of 84, winds light and variable. A few clouds tonight with a low around 70. Tomorrow, thunderstorms in the morning, followed by occasional showers in the afternoon. Could see strong gusty winds with a high of 84. 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
1: With the SuperTalk AgriNews Network, I'm JT Mitchell, and here's your closing market report. From the New York Cotton Exchange, July cotton is down 201 to 73.20. October cotton is down 148 to 76.81. From the Chicago Board of Trade, July soybeans are up 1.25 cents to $11.17 per bushel. November soybeans are up 0.25 cents to $11.41.75 per bushel. July corn is down 1.75 cents to $4.09.75 per bushel. December corn is down 2.25 cents to $4.37.25 per bushel. From the mercantile, June live cattle is down 68 cents to $2.55.15. August live cattle is down 1.35 to $2.46 flat. August feeders are down 2.28 to $3.68.15. And September feeders are down 1.85 to $3.66.98.
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3: Here's your Belzona and Humphreys County weather forecast from WELZ, the Delta's groove. Partly cloudy skies this evening, increasing clouds with periods of showers later. A low of 72 and winds light and variable. Tomorrow, thunderstorms likely in the morning, then a chance of scattered thunderstorms in the afternoon, a high of 82. And tomorrow night, a few clouds from time to time, a low near 70 and light and variable winds. 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

0: 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And one thing we are is local, locally owned and operated. 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Does your business have us on? 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
1: 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They work hard to build teams and continue working on those teams to keep them performing well. 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
3: You're listening to Super Talk News. I'm Caleb Saylor. An investigation is underway after a dead body was found in a vehicle in a casino's parking lot in Gulfport. Police responded to Beachview Casino Resort on Tuesday afternoon, where they found the deceased. Officials with the Harrison County Coroner's Office say no foul play is suspected in this case and that the death could have been from natural causes. The inaugural Mississippi Gulf Coast Book Festival will kick off on August 8th. LaShonda Mitchell tells us you will not want to miss it.
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3: In the bizarre world of high school football recruiting, Ole Miss had a commit flip to another program after shutting down his recruitment. Four-star Choctaw County defensive lineman Ben Jarvis Shoemaker committed to play for Pete Golding's Rebels in March, then said he was sticking to that decision on Monday. 16 hours later, the top three Mississippi prospect announced that he now plans to play for Colorado and head coach Deion Sanders. It was not all grim for Ole Miss on Tuesday, however, as the Rebels landed a commitment from Mississippi's top prospect. Four-star defensive lineman Mitchell Turner announced that he would be playing for Ole Miss, choosing the red and blue over offers from Alabama, Texas, and LSU. Be sure to keep up with all the latest news, sports, and politics in Mississippi by heading on over to supertalk.fm. 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

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What? Won't you come play around my way? Uh-huh. And listen to what I gotta say. Uh-huh. Timberland. 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Uh-huh. Rock shows here in Japan. Have people shaking my hand.

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2: Here's your Belzona and Humphreys County weather forecast from WELZ, The Delta's Groove. Partly cloudy skies this evening, increasing clouds with periods of showers later, a low of 72 and winds light and variable. Tomorrow, thunderstorms likely in the morning, then a chance of scattered thunderstorms in the afternoon, a high of 82. And tomorrow night, a few clouds from time to time, a low near 70 and light and variable winds. 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
5: In trying to discern factors that may account for colorectal cancer incidence in younger people, many diet and lifestyle factors fell short, a new study finds. William Nelson, director of the Kimmel Cancer Center at Johns Hopkins, points toward insulin and prediabetes as a possibility, noting that GLP-1 drugs may reveal a lot.
6: We may learn how important that is when we get more and more data on these GLP-1 drugs and how they're affecting that particular syndrome, which is really what they were designed for originally. As they lower weight and they improve this glucose control, are we going to see diminished cancers? At that point, I think we could really point at this pathway for the increase that we saw, but it'll take time to see.
5: A new sort of measurement may be needed.
6: Can you monitor insulin and insulin-like growth factors going up? I think you probably could. Cancer is not the only malady associated with this process. Coronary disease and other things would be interesting to follow.
5: At Johns Hopkins, I'm Elizabeth Tracy.
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